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Did you hear the big news this week that Bumble is going to eliminate swiping and women first? And so they're going to replace that with an interview by their AI-powered bee. And the bee will do all the work for you. Interview you, find somebody that matches your interests, and set you up. Eliminating a lot of work on Bumble. We'll see if that happens with other dating apps.

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3: You're loving Tom Plains weather forecast on this Friday evening, as temperatures are steadily dropping toward the lower to mid 80s at midnight. Morning low temperature is 65 degrees on Saturday morning. Saturday afternoon high temperatures are more likely 100 degrees across most of the area this afternoon. The weather is brought to you by Sonic and the Sonic Refreshers. From the KMAX Storm Team, I'm meteorologist Ron Roberts.
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0: The internet was chatting about this week. 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Nintendo Game Boy, slap bracelets, and Beanie Babies. 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

0: You know, it's America 250, and so many celebrations will happen all over the U.S. Big block party in L.A., fireworks in New York and everywhere on the 4th of July. But that'll be fun.
1: I saw that. 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

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One idea.

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1: You're loving Tom Plains weather forecast on this Friday evening as temperatures are steadily dropping toward the lower to mid 80s at midnight. Morning low temperature is 65 degrees on Saturday morning. Saturday afternoon high temperatures are more likely 100 degrees across most of the area this afternoon. The weather is brought to you by Sonic and the Sonic Refreshers. From the KMAX Storm Team, I'm meteorologist Ron Roberts.
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One of the best things of the weekend might be Sir Paul McCartney on SNL. 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

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We're trying to cram too much information into our minds during the day, and we can't hold it all. And in our dreams, teeth will fall out as a symbol of that. It wakes us up, kind of like falling, all of it, right? Anyway, dream on, Aerosmith.

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You want to stop there and eat a hot dog and maybe beaver nuggets and look around for yard art and clothing and sunglasses and take a shower. Buc-ee's is pretty cool. Expanding to many states, I think North Carolina, Wisconsin, Louisiana, and others. I think six in all. Buc-ee's keeps expanding, and that's worth a road trip for sure.

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1: You'll love South Plains weather forecast on this Friday evening as temperatures are steadily dropping toward the lower to mid 80s at midnight. Morning low temperature is 65 degrees on Saturday morning. Saturday afternoon high temperatures are more likely 100 degrees across most of the area this afternoon. The weather is brought to you by Sonic and the Sonic Refreshers. From the KMAX Storm Team, I'm meteorologist Ron Arberts.
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Have you noticed when you shop online, you spend more money because you're not confronted with the actual item in your hands looking at it? 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It's like, yeah, that looks good. 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I think we should shop more in person to be confronted with our issues. 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

0: Jen Austin. You're up early. Amy?
1: The morning show is great, yeah. 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
0: 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And have an awesome weekend. They're back Monday.

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0: Your Lubbock Top Plains weather forecast on this Friday evening as temperatures are steadily dropping toward the lower to mid 80s at midnight. Morning low temperatures 65 degrees on Saturday morning. Saturday afternoon high temperatures more likely 100 degrees across most of the area this afternoon. The weather is brought to you by Sonic and the Sonic Refreshers. From the KMAX Storm Team, I'm meteorologist Ron Arberts.
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Interesting advice this week from dating experts. They said on the web, you should have a prenup by the third date, or start talking about a prenup by the third date. Right around the time you're figuring out religion and politics and whether or not they've had babies or want babies or all that stuff. Add prenup to the stress level. I don't know. Good luck. I'll see you on the dating apps.

For the FIFA World Cup, a lot of soccer in Kansas City and Dallas-Fort Worth and many places around America were hosting the FIFA World Cup. This was the FIFA World Cup theme in 1994. Buddy,

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So we get another brunch. Cool. 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
1: You're loving Tom Plains weather forecast on this Friday evening as temperatures are steadily dropping toward the lower to mid 80s at midnight. Morning low temperatures 65 degrees on Saturday morning. Saturday afternoon high temperatures are more likely 100 degrees across most of the area this afternoon. The weather is brought to you by Sonic and the Sonic Refreshers. From the KMAX Storm Team, I'm meteorologist Ron Arberts.
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3: 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James Raby in the morning. 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
5: 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Hey, it's James Raby in the morning. 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Monday morning at 8:15.

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0: 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James Raby in the morning. 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
0: It's the morning pick. Kick you up you need. James Raby in the morning. 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Lubbock's greatest hits of the 80s and 90s.
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A customer dug up and returned five beautiful shrubs that had been in their garden for 2 years, and the garden center took them back. Hey, it's James Raby in the morning. What's the craziest return you handled or got away with? Monday morning at 8:15.

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A customer dug up and returned five beautiful shrubs that had been in their garden for 2 years, and the garden center took them back. Hey, it's James Raby in the morning. What's the craziest return you handled or got away with Monday morning at 8:15?

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Can you name the first videos played on MTV? I mean, a very popular trivia question. Buggles, Video Killed the Radio Star, number one. What came after that? Don't Google it. It's coming up next. Two songs. She's a good

very first video played on MTV, the Buggles video, killed the radio star, right? Famous trivia answer. Then Pat Benatar, You Better Run. And then Rod Stewart, She Won't Dance With Me. And then The Who, You Better You Bet. First videos on MTV when it launched in 1981. Why is that significant? It's coming up in two songs. May the

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They're making a movie about the rise of MTV and its impact on culture. And we don't have a release date, but soon it's in the works.

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I would guess if you go out on a Saturday night, you're probably home in bed by 9:30, 9:45. Yep. Remember the day when we stayed out till closing time? 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

heard all week. New album from U2 is in the works. It's right up there. We don't know a lot about it, but Bono said it will be defiantly joyful. And I love people who describe things in interesting ways, but that new U2 album comes out late 2026. We'll keep an eye on that. U2 right now.

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Maybe microneedling. I do love that. I mean, not while it's happening. You're poking your face with needles, but it is effective, I think, with collagen under your skin. Anyway, Paula Abdul, an ageless wonder, and you can win $500 for more microneedling inside our app.

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A customer dug up and returned five beautiful shrubs that had been in their garden for 2 years, and the garden center took them back. Hey, it's James Raby in the morning. What's the craziest return you handled or got away with? Monday morning at 8:15.

this song by Patrice Russian, Forget Me Nots, came out in 1982, and it's been sampled over 80 times, at least that they know of, according to Wikipedia. But Patrice Russian, Forget Me Nots, sampled most famously in Men in Black, Will Smith, 1997. Also sampled by George Michael a year before that,

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Lubbock's greatest hits of the 80s and 90s. 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

So far, the Michael movie has made about $600 million. Second highest grossing biopic of all time next to Queen, Bohemian Rhapsody. So we'll see what happens once that race is over. There is a Prince reference in the new Michael movie. A little friendly competition to get songs in the 80s between Prince and Michael Jackson. Prince right now.

0: are you going on your summer vacation? 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What about you, Sarah?
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0: I love the mountains too, especially Jackson Hole. 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

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Here's an idea. Today is National Mimosa Day. Also, Piercing Day. 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

0: When you finally find your thing, you want the whole world to know about that thing. So you use a thing called Canva to make it an even bigger and better thing. Whether you want to create flyers for that thing, make presentations for that thing, or design merch for that thing, you can do anything. So people can see your thing, feel your thing, love your thing. 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
7: South Plains weather forecast with temperatures around 97 degrees on this Saturday afternoon under mostly sunny sky. Upper 90s will be the dominant temperature across the region today. Off the Cap Rock, there may be temperatures closer to 100. The temperatures drop into the upper 50s, lower 60s. And weather is brought to you by Sonic, and with the Sonic refreshers from the K-Max Storm Team, I'm meteorologist Ron Roberts.
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we haven't had yet today. Am I cooler now than I was in high school? I mean, probably. High school was awkward, wasn't it? At least for some of us. But most people do think they are cooler as an adult. What is this boomer bad news drop? If you happen to be in that generation, why that is not cool. Coming up at 1:30. Boomer bad news drop. Boomers love sharing bad news. Coming up at 1:30.

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What is the boomer bad news drop? All of a sudden, you get a text from your dad, says, I just got out of surgery, didn't want to bother anybody. I'm like, what? Out of the blue, boomers are dropping bad news or interesting news. Because apparently, boomers like to be the first to share bad news, according to Reddit. Mick Jagger is a boomer. I'm not sure he's doing that.

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1: South Plains weather forecast with temperatures around 97 degrees on this Saturday afternoon under mostly sunny sky. Upper 90s will be the dominant temperature across the region today. Off the Cap Rock, there may be temperatures closer to 100. The temperatures drop into the upper 50s, lower 60s. And weather is brought to you by Sonic, and with the Sonic Refreshers from the KMAX Storm Team, meteorologist Ron Roberts.
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The average person got $2,825 back in the tax refund, and most of it is already gone, spent on necessities. Yep, that's reality. Looked like fun money for a second there. How about 500 more when summer sizzle inside our app?

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1: 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There's no reason to draw attention to yourself when you're atop a motorcycle known for making a statement. There's no need to demand respect when respect is granted every time you twist the throttle. There's only one way to be seen on a Harley-Davidson motorcycle, the genuine article. Let the world know you've made it without ever saying a word. Come in today and meet face-to-face with the ride of your life. Wild West Harley-Davidson, 5702 58th Street in Lubbock.

0: There's no reason to say it when the sound of chrome, steel, and a legendary V-twin says it for you. There's no reason to draw attention to yourself when you're atop a motorcycle known for making a statement. There's no need to demand respect when respect is granted every time you twist the throttle. There's only one way to be seen on a Harley-Davidson motorcycle, the genuine article. Let the world know you've made it without ever saying a word. 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Wild West Harley-Davidson, 5702 58th Street in Lubbock.
1: 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Awesome 98. Lubbock's greatest hits of the 80s and 90s.
2: A customer dug up and returned five beautiful shrubs that had been in their garden for 2 years, and the garden center took them back. Hey, it's James Raby in the morning. What's the craziest return you handled or got away with Monday morning at 8:15?

Many of these songs are sampled and covered at some point because they're cool. Tim McGraw did a pretty awesome version of this one by Elton John, Tiny Dancer. Have a good weekend.

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Thanks for making us the soundtrack of your Saturday afternoon with Journey, Johnny Hates Jazz, Nirvana, and U2 all coming up. It's DeBarge and Rhythm of the Nights.

Hey, it's Cooper Fox, and I feel kind of embarrassed asking about this. Makes me sound like I'm old, but I need your help finding a particular product in stores that I can't seem to find. I'll explain in 7 minutes. Johnny Hates Jazz now at Shattered Dreams.

Hey, it's Cooper Fox. So I need your help finding a product that I can't seem to find in stores. It's called a septic stick. Septic stick? Septic stick. That's what it is. It's basically like a piece of chalk you use in your face to help close up small cuts. And since I'm always cutting myself shaving, I really need one. But I can't seem to find one. So if you know where I can get one locally, please let me know. Send me a message using our app.

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It's really just that easy. 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
3: 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Our fates would not be settled by the size of our armies. They would be decided by combat.
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3: The rules of the tournament are simple. Our fates would not be settled by the size of our armies. They would be decided by combat.
0: Mortal Kombat 2, now showing at Premier Cinemas.
4: South Plains weather forecast with temperatures around 97 degrees on this Saturday afternoon under mostly sunny sky. Upper 90s will be the dominant temperature across the region today. Off the Caprock, there may be temperatures closer to 100. The temperatures drop into the upper 50s, lower 60s. And weather is brought to you by Sonic, and with the Sonic Refreshers from the K-Max Storm Team, meteorologist Ron Roberts.
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0: you dumped someone. 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Caleb, how about you?
1: She kept saying espresso instead of espresso.
0: Not gonna lie, that is a little bit of a petty reason.
1: Yeah, I know. I actually regretted it about 2 hours after I did it. Uh-huh. So I called her back, and now we've been married for 7 years.
0: Oh, well, congratulations. See, it all worked out in the end. Here's Prince. It's 1999.

0: Hey, this afternoon we're talking about the petty reason you dumped someone. Connor, what do you got for me?
1: It didn't matter whether it was a Big Mac, chili, or a grilled lobster tail. She had to post every meal on Insta before she ate it.
0: Ooh.
1: And I was trying to be polite, so I would wait until she was done adding all those hashtags before I ate mine. Used to drive me nuts.
0: You know, it's a good thing you waited. Otherwise, you know, you would have been moving on to dessert and she'd still be adding hashtags, right? What about you? Send me a message using our app,

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0: Hey, it's Cooper Fox. This afternoon, we're talking about the petty reason you broke up with someone. What do you got, Kelly?
1: He refused to watch those Real Housewives shows with me.
0: Well, you know what? Reality TV isn't for everyone. I mean, I can't do reality TV either. Here's Robin at Show Me Love.

Hey, it's Cooper. So what about you? What's the petty reason you broke up with someone? Love to hear your story. Send me a message using our free app.

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1: South Plains weather forecast with temperatures around 97 degrees on this Saturday afternoon under mostly sunny sky. Upper 90s will be the dominant temperature across the region today. Off the Caprock, there may be temperatures closer to 100. The temperatures drop into the upper 50s, lower 60s. And weather is brought to you by Sonic, and with the Sonic Refreshers from the K-Max Storm Team, meteorologist Ron Roberts.
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It's Cooper Fox. Thanks for making us the soundtrack of your Saturday afternoon with the police, George Michael, and no doubt on the way, it's Steve Winwood and Higher Love.

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Hey, it's Cooper Fox. One of my favorite movies from the 1990s was Friday, and it looks like Ice Cube and Mike Epps celebrating the 30th anniversary of the movie with a live stage show in California, which is going to include music, comedy skits, and

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Hey, it's Cooper Fox. So I love America, but every once in a while I look at things other countries are doing and I say, wow, we should do that here. Like, for example, South Korea. They have timers on their red lights. So when you get stopped at a red light, you're not just guessing or wondering impatiently when that light's going to go green. There's actually a countdown that tells you exactly how much longer you have to wait. Isn't that a great idea? I mean, I'd be all about that being implemented here in the U.S. Don Henley, it's Boys of Summer.

Hey, it's Cooper Fox. Don't forget, you can always message us using our app. Love to hear from you. Just open up the app and tap that chat button in the upper right-hand corner. This one for Mike, who says his favorite movie of all time is the original Top Gun. I mean, I'm with you, Mike. It's a great movie. It's Danger Zone.

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0: Lake South Plains weather forecast with temperatures around 97 degrees on this Saturday afternoon under mostly sunny sky. Upper 90s will be the dominant temperature across the region today. Off the Cap Rock, there may be temperatures closer to 100. The temperatures drop into the upper 50s, lower 60s. And weather is brought to you by Sonic and with the Sonic Refreshers from the KMAX Storm Team, meteorologist Ron Roberts.
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Not only are we getting a 12th movie in 2028, but apparently we're also getting a series. 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

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Yeah, it's really just that simple. Here's Billy Joel.

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Hey, it's Cooper Fox. And if you love a good old school mystery like Agatha Christie or Sherlock Holmes, you got to check out the new Young Sherlock series on Amazon Prime. Yeah, it is so great. They've already greenlit it for a second season, but you can stream the first season now. Here's Bonnie Raitt. It's something to talk about.

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Just play us. 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

All right, that's it for me, Cooper. I am headed for the door. If you're going out tonight, please be safe. Designate that driver. And have a great rest of your Saturday. Leaving you with Rick James. It's Super Freak.

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